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1: Well, do you believe the current partner that you're with is your one true love? Because let me tell you, according to this new survey, a lot of people are not so sure. A fifth of people who are in relationships admit that they don't believe their current partner is their one true love. Now, it didn't say whether these people are married or not. So, you know, granted, they could just be dating just to date. But some people aren't giving up the search, as a quarter of Americans still think that there is someone out there truly right for them. I believe this. I believe there is someone for everybody. Doesn't matter, you know, your likes and dislikes. I truly, truly believe that. So hopefully don't give up so much on love. There is someone out there for you. All right, Maroon 5, Christina Aguilera and Zara Larsson next.
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0: 98.5 The Cat, the Hudson Valley's 90s to now. All right, that is the latest from the Goo Goo Dolls right there. Hi, friends. This is Natalia here with you. And, you know, they really were amazing at our iHeartRadio Music Festival. And I did not that I had any doubt, but it was just incredible to see them take that stage, sing all these amazing songs, and people were singing along in the T-Mobile Arena. It was a huge moment. And if you missed anything from our iHeartRadio Music Festival, or if you want to relive anything in a few days, well, we are going to be able to stream it once again on Hulu and Disney Plus starting October 1st. And that way you will not miss out on anything that happened at our festival. All right, Sabrina Carpenter, Tame Impala, Jenny, all next.
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The Hudson Valley's 90s to now. This is 98.5 The Cat. Well, apparently there are a few things that we can change during our daily walk to boost our health benefits. One is walking with a friend. Love that. Another one, leaving your phone behind. Changing your route and practicing mindfulness can also make your walks more beneficial without requiring any changes to your routine. Maybe try it next time. This is Tame Impala, Jenny, Dracula.

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1: Well, there is a new batch of Gen Z and Gen Alpha slang terms and sayings and memes that are making their way through the schools. But what do they all mean? I'll explain a couple popular ones in a couple songs. Stay right here. 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
1: All right. We all remember 6-7, right? Yeah, the kids were saying it and we were like, what are they talking about? Well, we got some new phrases you might want to keep your eye on. One is La Piece. Started actually with streamer Kai Cenat, and I guess he said something like, that's lapis, and it sounded like La Piece. So kids just started they turned it into a little meme there. Another one is Quiet on the Creek. Basically came from Saucy Santana's song, and it means to keep things quiet. Apparently some teachers are using it in their classrooms to get everyone settled down. Another one is a phrase called I can't do Nathan. And this came from Fortnite, and it was when a kid was saying I can't do nothing, but it sounded like Nathan, and just that's how inside jokes start, right? But now because of the internet, we can all be in on the inside joke maybe. All right, coming up on the way, Teddy Swims and Green Day next.
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This is 98.5 The Cat, the Hudson Valley's 90s to now. All right, Fall Out Boy and Ella Langley coming up after Olivia Dean. Happy Monday night.

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1: All right, so you know what tomorrow night is, right? Tomorrow night is a new episode of Dancing with the Stars. So excited. Been loving this season and definitely have some favorites like Ezra Freck and Guillermo as well. So I will definitely be voting. Oh, wait, Julia Stiles. I got to definitely vote for Julia Stiles. But I've been, like I said, I've been loving this new season of Dancing with the Stars. If you haven't started, been watching yet, just jump in because it's really fun. All right, Olivia Rodrigo and Somberg coming up on the way. Hold on.
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1: So Somber revealed that the person he looks up to the most is Taylor Swift, and she gave him some amazing advice, and it was that if the hate comments go away, maybe you're not at your peak anymore. So he kind of embraces them. This is Somber. My body isn't ready.

0: The Hudson Valley's 90s to now. This is 98.5 The Cat. Well, how would you feel about getting another Glee? Hi there, this is Natalia hanging out with you. And apparently, we are one step closer to getting a Glee revival. Now, Ryan Murphy, who created Glee, and of course he was behind the whole thing, was asked about this. And he said, well, you know, funny you ask, because I just finished the script an hour ago. We wrote all the first two seasons. We really have something. And apparently, he has also been in contact with some of the original members about maybe coming back, revisiting the series. I don't know. This could be kind of interesting. But, of course, also Glee has, you know, a lot of people that, sadly, we've lost. And I don't know how I feel about it. I kind of want it just to be left where it was, right? But who knows? We'll see what happens. All right, Rihanna, Taylor Swift, all next.
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1: All right, well, Olivia Rodrigo currently out on tour. The Unravel tour kicked off last week. She's going to be going all around. And if you are lucky enough to have tickets to see her at some point or another, oh my gosh, amazing. I love that. I would love to see her live. All right, let's do some Kid Laroi and Justin Bieber coming up on the way. Stay here.
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1: Well, this past weekend, did you watch the season premiere of SNL? There were some funny skits there. 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We'll have another episode this coming Saturday. All right, Sabrina Carpenter and Leona Lewis next.
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1: I wonder if we'll still see a lot of K-pop Demon Hunter Halloween costumes this year, because I know it's still sort of popular with the kids, right? I do hear that we're going to see a lot of off-campus costumes for couples, and I kind of love that. 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
1: Yes, that is Zara Larsson right there. I am so obsessed with her. I love her more and more every single time I see her or a performance that she does. You know, she was at our iHeartRadio Music Festival, right? She brought a fan up on stage. They did the Lush Life dance. If you want to see that moment again or relive it or, watch it for the very first time on October 1st, you're going to be able to start streaming the iHeartRadio Music Festival on Hulu and Disney+. All right, stick around with me on this late night on a Monday. I got Sia, Carol G, and Bruno Mars all next.
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is 98.5 The Cat. We only got a few days left in September, and you know what that means. Halloween season is right around the corner. Hey, it's Shannon O, and if you need help planning your best Halloween costume, I've got some ideas coming your way in 6 minutes.

0: This is 98.5 The Cat, the Hudson Valley's 90s to now. We are in the final few days of September, which means Halloween right around the corner. I am curious if you already have your Halloween costume prepped. Barry calling in, just making sure that last year doesn't happen again. So you are wearing a Central Perk shirt and dressed up as Rachel. Nobody got the reference. How did your boyfriend dress up as Ross?
1: So he had like a polo shirt on and jeans, and then we taped like a monkey to his shoulder for Marcel.
0: Right away. Shame on your friends for not getting it. Well, thanks for calling in, Barry. If you're looking for inspiration this year, we've got the top pop culture Halloween costumes for this year. Nikki in Obsession is right there at the top, followed by Athena and Odysseus in The Odyssey. You got Celebrity Row at Madison Square Garden just dressed up as, like, you know, Taylor Swift with her Stevie Nicks shirt on, or any of the other celebrities that were watching the NBA Finals. And then you also have a lot of people dressing up as Bad Bunny's Super Bowl halftime show dancers. Seems like a good idea.
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Season 25 of American Idol judges are confirmed. Carrie Underwood, Luke Bryan, Lionel Richie, they're all returning. Just waiting for that premiere date to release.

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You can find us on Facebook at 98.5 The Cat. It's always a good week for sports fans to watch TV. Well, now we have the same for music lovers. Hey, it's Shannon O, specifically live music lovers. I'll let you in coming up in the next 10 minutes.

0: 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We are finally at the week where our iHeartRadio Music Festival presented by Capital One is going to be released to your television. Hey, it's Shannon O. Yes, the best performances from the night. Snoop Dogg, Zara Larsson, BTS, they're all going to be there. Also, the Goo Goo Dolls. Just straight magic the entire weekend, and you can be part of that watching it starting October 1st, which is just this Thursday on Disney Plus and Hulu.
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98.5 The Cat, the Hudson Valley's 90s to now. Forget selling pictures of your feet. Selling goldfish crackers. That's where it's at. Hey, it's Shannon O. There are people on eBay that are selling goldfish for thousands of dollars. The Holy Grail, an ultra rare 6 cracker clump, and they're asking $25,000 for it. Rare goldfish cracker is actually one of the popular searches on eBay right now. 180 listings. So not only is the cluster up there, but there's also a goldfish with a purple tint for $500. I think I went into the wrong industry.

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Don't forget to tell your smart device to play 98.5 on iHeartRadio. My name is Shannon O. Thanks for spending part of your night with me. I'm also just reminding you that you have control over this playlist. So you can actually tell us what you want to hear by hitting the talkback mic when you're listening to us on the iHeartRadio app. Let me know what song you want to hear, birthday shout out you want to make, or I don't know, what happened on your date that made it so horrible. I'm all ears. I wish

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0: Boys, 90s to now, 98.5 The Cat. Ella Lainley walking away a winner at the VMAs the other night for that song. That's Choosing Texas. Hey, it's Shannon O. You know who else made a big impact that night? Taylor Swift making MTV Awards history. So she snagged 3 different awards. Now, her and Beyonce were tied for the most VMA awards at 30. Sunday night, she became the most awarded, most decorated MTV award winner in history. Not only that, but she is also the first recipient of the inaugural Artist Director Honors for her work behind the camera. Pretty big stuff at the VMAs.
1: Lisa, tell them about our new...
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The Hudson Valley's 90s to now, this is 98.5 The Cat. We are gearing up for the holiday season. Yes, I know it's a little early, but we want to make sure that you're prepared. 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
1: Hey, what's up? It's Shannon O. My coworker was so excited to show me his new favorite influencer, quote unquote influencer, because he found this guy on X, or formerly known as Twitter, and his name is Eddie the Hyena. So essentially, it's this man who has trained his pet hyena to laugh at his dad jokes. Here's one of them.
2: Hey, Eddie, what do you call a sheep that can sing and dance? Lady Baba.
1: So the hyena laughs on cue. My coworker got such a kick out of this, only to find out a day later that this is AI. It looked completely real because I will admit I was skeptical at first, but he is the type of person that, you know, looks at all this stuff beforehand, but somehow didn't catch it. 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

Hudson Valley's 90s to now, 98.5 The Cat. Have you gotten a chance to listen to her four new tracks yet? Hey, it's Shannon. 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Here's I Knew It, I Knew You.

Hudson Valley's 90s to now. Today is the day you get to have an extra cup without feeling guilty. It's International Coffee Day, so a lot of great deals going to be going on too, you know. Dr. John.

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If you're trying to convince your family that you need to get a dog, I have one more bullet point that you can put on the PowerPoint presentation, and I'm pretty sure this is going to win them over. Hey, it's Shannon L. That's coming your way in 6 minutes. Right now, it's Golden.

0: 98.5 The Cat. This could be the piece of information that you need to finally convince your spouse you need a dog. Hey, it's Shannon O. Having a dog could actually help you live longer, according to a longevity expert. Research reveals that owning a dog is linked with a 24% lower risk of all-cause mortality. And for those who have already had a major cardiac event, such as a heart attack, living with a dog lowered the risk of death up to 33%. So add that to your PowerPoint presentation. Now, actually, I'm talking to Lauren, and somebody used a dog to convince you to stay. And this was your boss?
1: She knew I wanted a dog, so she put that as part of my offer letter.
0: For your job. Oh, my gosh. So you actually stayed employed at this place because they offered you a dog. That's so creative.
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0: This is 98.5 The Cat. Next week, Monday, we kick it off again. 9 chances every weekday to win $1,000. Brandon calling in. What would you do if you won that money?
1: I think some sort of video game system. So far, my kids have just been playing iPad games, but they're kind of saying we need to have like a gaming system like our friends.
0: What a solid dad. Wins $1,000 bucks, instantly spends it on his kids. We'll make sure that you're listening at 9 a.m. on Monday.

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Zara Larsson was a big part of our iHeartRadio Music Festival presented by Capital One, and now we finally have a chance for you to experience the magic from the comfort of your own home. Details on that coming up in the next 10 minutes.

0: 98.5 The Cat, the Hudson Valley's 90s to now. Hey, it's Shannon O. I hope you're having a great week so far. I can make it even better by telling you that we are going to have a chance for you to check out our iHeartRadio Music Festival presented by Capital One. You don't got to pay a thing. You don't even have to get up off the couch. So you can see acts like Zara Larsson just crush it.
1: Hello,
0: can you hear how electric that crowd is? 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
1: Did you see that Harry Styles is actually one of the most popular pop culture Halloween costumes for this year? Specifically him in the Dance No More video. So you got to get those tiny red shorts and a blue zip-up hoodie and sneakers. Everybody's going to know who you are.

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1: Hey, it's Shannon O, and I love chatting with you. 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
2: I just called to say that I appreciate you. 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
1: You are a number one listener, Kyler. We appreciate you so much. Strumming.

Hudson Valley's 90s to now, this is 98.5 The Cat. What is the best bachelorette party theme that you have ever seen? Hey, it's Shannon O. Obviously, still relatively close to the weekend. I actually came across one that I had never heard of before, and I've been to my share of bachelorette parties. That's coming up in 6 minutes.

0: This is 98.5 The Cat. I'm going to tell you right now, 9 times out of 10, if you have a bachelorette theme that is going to be more so funny rather than, you know, everybody dress up and get your high heels on and stuff, it's going to be way more fun of a party than any other. Hey, my name is Shannon Oh, and I was actually just reading about a bachelorette party, a theme that I had never heard of before, and it was dress as you met the bride. So she had girls coming in Girl Scout uniforms, high school choir outfits, all of these friends she's collected throughout her life. Jenny's calling in. What's the most creative bachelorette party theme that you've seen? This is the Declaration of Independence.
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0: Inside the Cat, the Hudson Valley's 90s to now. What song do you want to hear? You got to let me know using that talkback mic. Tyler coming in with this request.
1: Play Katy Perry.
0: You got it. She's on for you now. This is Teenage Dream.

98.5, the cat. You are hurting your chances of being hired if you bring this one thing into an interview. Hey, it's Shannon O. Take a guess and we'll find out if you're right coming up in the next 10 minutes.

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You can find us on Facebook at 98.5 The Cat. I don't know if I buy this one. Hey, what's up? It's Shannon L. So the job market, it's tough out there. But according to career etiquette experts, there's one thing that you need to leave at home in order to lock in during the interview. And that's your coffee. Apparently, it can hurt your chances of getting hired. So this debate was started by a corporate recruiter for Fortune 500 companies. And she said, when you show up with an iced coffee, it looks like this is just a stop on your list of errands. And it's way too casual. Meanwhile, there are other

0: chiming in saying, if my company doesn't allow me to bring in a coffee on the interview, that's not someplace that I want to work. But this recruiter also suggests that you put away your phone, skip the strong perfume, remove sunglasses, and don't chew gum. Those I all agree with. But the coffee, I feel like we have lost the plot here.
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Hudson Valley's 90s to now, 98.5 The Cat. If your spouse is giving you a hard time because you keep saying you want to adopt a dog, here's that final piece of research you need to give them. Research says that owning a dog is linked with a 24% lower risk of all-cause mortality. In other words, having a dog could help you live longer.

is 98.5 The Cat. The average parent spends about 7,000 minutes, which equates to 15 8-hour workdays, in the car with their kids, you know, driving them to and from school, to and from practice. 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

This is 98.5 The Cat, the Hudson Valley's 90s to now. In just a few days, we're going to turn the calendar to October, getting ready for Halloween. And we've got a list of the top new candies to try this year. Some of these sound pretty interesting. It's coming up in 6 minutes.

0: Don't forget to tell your smart device to play 98.5 on iHeartRadio. What is the go-to Halloween candy that you always have available at your house? Hey, it's Shannon and O, because you might want to change it this year. There are a lot of new Halloween candies that people are going to be requesting, including Skittles Creepy Crunch Pop Freeze-Dried Candy. I've never been big on the freeze-dried candy, but apparently that's what kids are going for this year. Jolly Rancher Gummies Trickies Minis. Now, the things about these is that the flavor doesn't line up with the color or the shape of those, so it's kind of like a mixed bag of whatever you get. Hi Chew Mystery Mix. You got Chocolate Love Milk Chocolate Apple Cider, Reese's Sweet and Salty Mix, and tons of old favorites releasing new treats, too. Twix and Snickers are both adding a ghoulish green variety for the holiday, and you also have Pumpkin Pie M&Ms. So, some exciting stuff happening this year.
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Mad the Cat, the Hudson Valley's 90s to now. So we got word last week that the American Idol judges are all going to be returning. Looks like it's another season of Luke, Carrie, and Lionel.

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1: Last week, we celebrated the 32nd anniversary of one of the best shows that has ever hit TV, but it became popular after it was prime time. Like, people didn't necessarily watch it live. You might already know which TV show I'm talking about, but if not, I will let you know coming up in the next 10 minutes.

0: watch it while it was live on television. In fact, a lot of them weren't even alive at that point. So I am curious, is there another TV show that you can think of that you watched after it was popular on TV? I've got Amber calling in.
1: Big Bang Theory. It was Young Sheldon that got me first. And then the other spinoff. And then I'm like, I'm going to go back to the original one.
0: It's interesting that the sequels got you hooked on the original, but technically they were prequels. So you didn't miss anything. You weren't necessarily out of order. What about you? What show did you get into after it was on television? Let me know by hitting the talk back, Mike.
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Hey, my name is Shannon O. Thanks for spending part of your night with me. Last week, we celebrated the 32nd anniversary of Friends. Now, a lot of people got to enjoy Friends because it became part of the streaming services, right? 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

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You can find us on Facebook at 98.5 The Cat. Today is the day you can enjoy an extra cup of coffee. Why? Because it's International Coffee Day. So you know that there are going to be deals all around today, too. So make sure to keep an eye out for those.

98.5 The Cat. I'm Shannon Owen. That's wrapping it up for me today. Thanks so much for making me part of your day. As always, you can keep those requests coming, though. Any song that you want to hear, you just got to let us know by hitting the talk back mic on the iHeartRadio app.

0: 98.5 The Cat, starting up the show. Good morning, Brian. How are you?
1: I'm all right, man.
0: Good morning, Jill, behind me. What's up, girl?
2: Good morning.
0: Oh, left me hanging.
1: I don't think she saw.
0: I was going for a high five.
1: That's so awkward.
2: So
0: Jill was behind me getting some coffee, and I went up for a high five. Let's slap make daddy happy.
1: Oh, he's snuck in a slappy. Oh.
0: Make daddy happy.
2: Oh, gross.
0: What?
2: God, I want it. You can't be my daddy.
0: Well, you're not making me happy.
2: Well, I don't want to be your...
0: John?
3: Okay.
0: What's up? How are you?
3: Pretty good, Big Daddy.
2: Oh, no.
0: My man. All right, all right. I like it when you call me Big Papa.
3: Yeah, baby.
0: All right, all right. What's going on? It's Tuesday. My wife goes out of town on Friday.
2: For a while, right?
0: Yeah, she's going on some... This is BS. This whole thing's BS.
1: A birthday trip.
0: Two-week extravaganza. One of her friends is turning a big number... And all these ladies get together and go on this trip.
2: Fun.
0: Yeah. Funds will be used for this fun. And I'm like, hon, we're paying for college. We don't have this. Because, oh my God, we're getting a deal. Don't worry, you're going to get a deal. Mm. They're not getting a deal. She's going to miss Colin, though. Colin's home for fall break. It's like 4 or 5 days, a little fall break. So he's going to come home while she's out of town. So it's the boys hanging at the house.
1: Oh, that's cool.
2: Yeah.
1: That's great.
0: It's grilling and chilling, man. Grilling and chilling. But he's already putting together his schedule for why he's home. It's like, all right, so the first thing I get home, do this. And next day, I'm going to get up and visit some teachers over at high school. Then I'm going to da-da-da. I'm like,
1: how
0: never,
1: sweet.
0: Then he goes, then we're going to see Jack Johnson. I go, what?
2: I oh, get tickets.
0: I know, I got to do that.
2: Ooh.
0: Yeah, I haven't done that yet.
1: That will be so fun, though.
0: Yeah, if I can get tickets. It's already sold out.
1: Get tickets, your Valentine. Come
0: on, means nothing.
1: Man.
2: Ask John Peek.
0: He didn't know if Jack Johnson had a record label or not. He had no idea.
2: Because
0: sometimes artists go do their own thing, and if they don't have a record label, I don't have it in to buy tickets.
3: I'm scared to go look at the pre-sale, or the resale, rather.
0: Oh.
3: But let's go look.
0: Oh, why would you do that to your friend?
3: I just want you to know what you're up against. How fun, there's two. You want to go Saturday or Sunday?
0: I don't know. I think Saturday.
1: Saturday. Can't be out on a Sunday night?
0: No. Well, Saturday is because he flies back Sunday possibly. So Saturday would be the night.
3: Okay. If you want the cheapest ticket in there.
0: Yeah.
3: It's $150 per ticket.
0: Oh my God.
3: For the
0: cheapest ticket's $150?
3: All the way
2: is in the
3: back.
2: Is that like the lawn up there?
3: Yeah.
2: Oh.
3: Yeah.
1: And then your
0: And that's $150?
3: Yeah. If you want to sit in the middle.
0: Is that
3: not
0: a
3: even
0: box?
3: All the way up to the front.
0: You're just not like, even a box.
3: Not even in a box.
0: Just in the middle somewhere.
3: In the middle between the front and the back. $350 per ticket.
0: A ticket?
3: Wow. Ooh, yeah.
0: What the?
3: Or if you're going to do that, you might as well go all the way up to the pit. Mm-hmm. $650 per ticket.
1: Six?
0: In the pit?
3: Yeah.
0: What's the pit? It's a stand?
3: Yeah, it's like right in front of the stage.
0: Why would I want to do that?
1: That's where you get the best view, dude.
0: No, I don't want to stand.
2: You can go right behind them in a garden box for about $1,000.
0: What?
2: $1,014 per ticket.
0: Per ticket?
2: In those first group
0: for
2: of boxes.
0: Jack Johnson?
1: Your son's coming in and he thinks of you as the man. Yeah. You can't take him to the back row. You can't.
0: Bro.
1: You have to do a nice ticket.
0: We can't afford tickets
2: okay.
0: like that.
2: Okay.
1: Oof.
3: Yeah. Well, all right.
2: Section M and N, that's where I usually sit.
3: Yeah, it's not bad. About $140 per ticket.
2: Here's $126.
3: Pretty decent seats.
2: Yeah, that's not bad.
3: That's your
0: Send
3: best
0: me a
3: bet.
0: Link or something, will you?
3: That's your best
0: Oh
3: bet.
0: My God, I feel like I'm going to poop my pants. I literally do not feel good down below.
3: Between this and the cruise, there is parking, so just keep that in mind.
2: Yeah. Oh, gosh.
0: Unbelievable.
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1: Hello.
2: Hi, good morning.
0: What's going on? What do you want to talk about?
2: Well, I've got two things, actually. Number one, I'm taking my daughter, Melody, to Apple Hill.
0: Okay.
2: And we're going to go pick apples and pumpkins and go on a train ride.
3: Oh,
0: man.
3: Sweet.
0: It's gonna
3: be really fun.
0: Dude, some of my best memories as a kid, there was an apple picking farm by our house, too. And we would go there and it was so much fun. I loved it.
2: Yeah. I can't wait for that. Also, we made our final payment on Coachella, so we're officially in.
0: Oh, wow. Okay.
4: Wow. Heck yeah.
0: Is the Coachella lineup dropped for this year?
4: Not yet.
0: So you're taking a flyer just hoping it's going to be good.
2: It's driving me crazy.
3: Well, all the rumors are good.
0: Are they really?
3: About who might do it.
4: Oh, yeah.
0: Oh, what are you hearing? What are your rumors?
3: Well, there's always the Miley rumor.
0: Okay.
3: But then we don't think that that's going
4: to
3: happen.
4: Tame Impala's at the top of the rumor list. Dua Lipa's at the top of the rumor list. There are rumors of SZA. There are rumors of BTS.
0: You know who I heard?
4: Who'd you hear?
0: Beyonce.
3: Again?
0: Yes.
5: I mean, I doubt it.
0: Well, you can
5: She
0: doubt
5: has
0: it.
5: The greatest Coachella performance in history, and there's no question about it. She has nothing else to prove there.
0: Really?
5: Oh, there's no doubt.
0: The greatest performance
5: it
0: ever in the history of Coachella.
5: It is canon. That is the greatest performance ever.
0: And don't you think she's just strong enough, talented enough to say, you know what? I can go better. I can do better.
5: I mean, she could. But
0: exactly.
5: It's not going to happen. No, it's going to be Dua Lipa.
0: Okay. Well, there you go, Ryan.
2: All right. Thank you, guys. Have a great one.
0: You too, man. What type of apples are you picking today? Do you know what they are?
2: I think I'm going to go for Fuji and maybe Honeycrisp. But I love me some Granny Smith. They just may not be in season.
4: Some classics.
0: Did not realize we'd get an answer. Ryan, have a great one. Hide your daughter, too.
2: You too. Thank you.
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1: Good morning, Audrey.
2: Good morning, Valentine.
1: How are you doing?
2: I'm doing fabulous.
1: What would you like to talk about?
2: You guys talking about, you know, empty nester syndrome, like you're going through it. I wish. I live vicariously through you guys. I have two boys, 28, and the other one will be 21 in December. Neither one, they both live at home. But my youngest, he just got engaged over the weekend, so that's some exciting news for our family. And then
1: awesome. My
2: oldest, at 28, finally got his first adult job. So, you know, with the 401ks and the benefits, and that's what we call adult jobs around here.
1: Yeah.
2: So I just wanted to say I'm excited for you guys.
1: Thank you.
2: Any advice when it first happens? Like, what should we do when we finally get the place to ourselves? Or
1: We're still very new at the empty nest, so I'm not sure I have the great advice on it yet. Because we're only like a month in or so, you know?
2: Yeah.
1: I feel like I'm not the best at it. It does change schedules quite a bit. You can have dinner earlier if your kid's not off doing soccer practice or something like that. You know what we started splitting meals too. We're already doing that. We're that couple now. Got takeout last night at a little place down the street. And we split the meal, split a salad, split the pasta dish, and it was fine.
3: Oh, cute.
1: I know. Like, who are we?
3: Yeah.
2: Everybody tells me we gotta like start dating each other again, like planning dates and
1: wife said that too. She said we should start dating again too.
4: Each other, right?
1: I never heard that actually. I never heard each other. That's very odd, strikingly. May bring that up in a point of conversation. Just a point of order, point of reference, if I may, you know.
3: Val, that first night that Colin was gone, what did you guys do? What did you and Leilani do?
1: We talked a lot about him, Jill, obviously. Mm-hmm. You know? And how life was changing. We just worry about him waiting for a text. As a parent of a kid who's off at college, the minute you get a text from them, even a thumbs up or a hundy P or whatever it is, you're like, I got a text. It's proof of life.
3: Well,
1: you're always looking for that.
3: That first phone call you got from him after he left.
1: Oh, really?
3: Like, you were here and we had to
4: everything.
3: Shut down.
1: He's like, no one say anything. Everyone quiet.
2: When my oldest moved out, he moved out for a couple of years before he came back. But I remember the 2 weeks it would go by and I'm like, I just need proof of life.
1: Right, exactly.
2: I don't
1: exactly.
2: really need much help. Just a thumbs up once in a while.
1: Right, and sometimes you got that from the roommate's parent or something like that. If Marissa and her husband are there visiting, they'll send us a picture of Colin and, you know, hey, look, your son's alive. It's funny.
2: That's good. That's because you guys have a good relationship with them.
1: Yeah, we do. His roommate Seb's really cool. The parents are really cool and stuff. She actually did Colin's sheets last weekend or something.
4: So nice.
1: Because she was coming by and she was doing her sheets for her son. They were in town visiting for parents weekend and we'd already left or something.
2: Oh,
1: so she did Colin's sheets as well.
3: It's very sweet.
1: It's very
2: That's
1: nice, right?
2: Sweet, yeah.
1: Yeah, super
2: well,
1: sweet.
2: Well, I just wanted to tell you guys I love you and Valentine and the gang. I love listening to you guys every morning on my way to work. And
1: thank you.
2: I can get on the Christmas card list, because I haven't been able to get through. So.
1: Yes, we'll get you on it, Audrey. Hang tight. We'll put you on
2: and
1: the list, okay?
2: That's a dying tradition. I love it. Okay, thank you.
1: Thank you. Hang on one second. Hang on. Very nice lady. Very nice. 98.5.
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1: Everyone gets an A today.
2: Hear that, Brian?
1: Oh no. You guys have so many mistakes already.
2: What?
1: Yeah. Brian has been keeping track of the mistakes on the show.
3: Yes. It's a new feature at the end of the show, around 9:50. I will go through everyone's mistakes, and some people...
1: But we
3: take
1: learn
3: it
1: from
3: the,
1: those.
3: You know, grain of salt.
1: Right,
3: Jill
1: I do.
3: Totally freaks out. Yeah. Yeah. She has a physical and mental breakdown.
1: She was like not, I could tell if yes. She was not happy. She like wanted to talk to me about it, but didn't. She will though.
2: What?
3: Like a private message.
4: No, she was very open on the air.
2: Oh,
4: about
2: yeah.
4: It.
2: I got into a fight with Brian's dad.
3: That was insane. That was insane.
1: Yeah. You got into a fight with Brian's dad about this?
3: She said something offensive to me, then my dad texted her, and then they were going back and forth.
1: Oh, my God.
3: This mistake thing is...
2: No.

0: You know their names.
1: What's up, guys? I'm Bruno Mars.
2: Hi, I'm Miley Cyrus.
3: Hello there. We're Maroon 5.
0: And you know all their lyrics. 98.5, The Cat, the 90s to now.

0: 98.5 The Cat, the Hudson Valley's 90s to now.
1: I... Something yes. you want to say?
2: No.
1: Just clearing your throat?
2: Just clearing my throat.
1: I have an idea. I have an idea for John Camucci. John, on Friday, we'll see how today goes. On Friday, John was struggling a bit. I think he had too much coffee. Maybe he had a Red Bull. I don't know. He had a very long weekend in front of him and he had a lot of stuff he had to get done. So I think he might have had a bit too much caffeine on Friday. And there is an allegation, and he's admitted it, so it's not, this is not a HIPAA violation, that sometimes his ADHD can be conflicting in his daily life.
2: Would Are you talking slow on purpose?
1: Why is that bothering you?
2: This feels
1: you?
2: Very slow.
1: I didn't feel like it was
2: you're testing
1: slow.
2: Me right now.
1: I don't feel like I'm testing you.
2: All right.
3: Are you on something now?
1: I was thinking we could try an experiment with you if you'd be willing. They do this with dogs that have anxiety.
4: So rude.
2: So
1: no. We love so our pets. Rude. We love our. You don't even know what it is yet. What do you think it is?
2: A shock collar?
1: No.
2: Or something? Okay.
1: Oh
2: I'm
1: my
2: sorry.
1: God.
2: Sorry.
5: My mind went to one of those like little thunder jackets or something.
1: Nailed it. Oh, nailed it.
2: Jacket.
1: A thunder jacket for John.
2: I already hate it. I don't
1: thunder
2: even know
1: thunder jackets
2: is.
1: For dogs. When the thunder comes, they get all nervous. So it's a nice tight jacket.
2: A straight jacket?
1: No.
5: It's like a weighted blanket, but
2: like
5: it's
2: I'm
5: just
2: in
5: like
2: an asylum.
5: It's just like
1: no,
5: a hug.
1: You have. You can move your hands and feet and stuff. It's just.
2: I can't move my arms?
1: Yes, you can. It's a thunder jacket. That's
2: what is the purpose good. Of this?
1: It makes you feel loved and comfortable
2: I
1: and
2: feel
1: safe.
2: Very loved. I feel very comfortable. I feel very safe.
1: And it calms you down. So any very manicness calm. Or ADHD leading you astray.
2: God forbid. It allows has some fun. Here, you know, some good vibes.
1: But okay. It allows you to maintain a sense of calm. Were you calm on Friday?
2: Yeah, we were all having some fun, dude.
1: John, I think you might have been having
2: what
1: some
2: fun. What
1: kind
2: of show would you like? It was would even, you like this it was kind even, of a show?
1: No, I'd like you to be normal.
2: This
1: there
2: is
1: was
2: normal.
1: A point during the show on Friday where you went off on a 2-minute tangent about the turtles. The way you did it, it was crazy. It's crazy. Adam, okay. who probably was high, he thought it was odd.
6: Listen, bro, this turtle story is huge right now.
2: Huge, see?
1: Would you wear a thunder jacket if I got you one?
2: No! I'm not going to wear a thunder
3: funny
2: jacket.
3: For one day.
2: That's insane.
3: It would look funny online, too.
2: I'll sit on my hands tops.
1: You'll sit on your hands?
2: Yeah. It was so funny because Tashi was like posting this video of me locking in for Jill's headlines because like I have a hard time sitting still sometimes. And it was so funny. My ASB teacher from high school responded to the story and said, that's the exact John I remember.
5: Oh!
2: I was like, oh, that's cute. So cool.
5: Oh, that's sweet.
1: How was I wrong? We have evidence. It's written evidence. 98.5.
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1: Today is National Coffee Day. Rewards members of Krispy Kreme, Dunkin', all getting free coffee. How about that? A lot of stores participating across the entire country with special deals. So if you're a coffee person, like we are, we need it. It's me, Tampa Devane, putting it in.

0: These beautiful things that I've got.
1: 98.5 The Cat. Didn't get to talk about this yet, but John Camucci is a world traveler. This young man was on the red carpet for the VMAs talking to stars. Let's talk about
2: that. Well, I was on the teal carpet last night, their version of the red carpet for the MTV VMAs.
1: I messed it up already.
3: It's okay.
2: They still called it the red carpet, though.
1: What color is teal?
2: It's like a turquoise.
3: Like a bluish, greenish tint.
1: I wonder why they went with a different color.
2: Yeah, I don't know.
3: That's a thing now.
1: Is it really?
2: Yeah. Mm-hmm.
1: They don't do red carpets.
2: Flipping the carpet colors?
3: Yeah.
2: Unfortunately, didn't really get to talk to any like the big names on the carpet because just like skip the carpet.
1: Did they really?
2: A lot of them
1: they suck.
2: They'll talk to like Entertainment Tonight.
1: Right.
2: And then they escort them straight to the stage.
1: Dude, but you looked so good. He looked the part. Yeah. Seriously, handsome young man. He's got a microphone that says iHeartRadio.
2: Heck yeah.
1: And they skipped the big stars, knew you were out there. Did they know you were there?
2: No.
1: Did anybody know Valentine of the Morning was represented in the carpet?
2: And that's the thing. Like, they kind of, a lot of them would skip the whole carpet in general. So it's not like they just looked at us and went past. They didn't even make it to it. But we got to talk to a lot of cool people with the Stars of Session, that movie. A couple of performers from the Jingle Ball lineups. We still got to talk to some really cool people.
3: Good.
2: Then we got to go inside, which was really cool. I had never been inside the MTV Awards before.
1: Yeah.
2: And Madonna, she was the big winner of the night. Everyone was talking about...
1: She got lots, right?
2: Yes, and everyone on the carpet, I'm always like, hey, who are you excited to see? It was 98% Madonna.
3: Oh.
2: She took home 7 VMAs, Artist of the Year, Best Dance, like so many different ones. And then there was a moment where she was up there with Sabrina Carpenter, and she was kind of telling the story about how they worked together.
4: Everybody who knows me knows how impatient I am. And when 5 days passed, and I still didn't get connected with Sabrina and didn't hear back from her about whether she wanted to do a song with me. 5 days, I DM'd her. Yeah. And this is a true story. She answered me back. And I don't know, within weeks we were in the studio together and it was fabulous.
2: Madonna was very unfiltered throughout the night. There was a moment she pulled a laser pointer out of her behind.
1: Out of her butt?
2: Uh-huh. On live
1: TV. Is that where you keep those?
2: When I
1: had a laser pointer, I didn't watch, but she had a laser pointer in her butt and she pulled it out?
2: Yes.
3: Well, because of the opening number, which was Madonna, the very first thing you see is lasers coming out of every place imaginable on the dancers.
1: That seems dangerous.
2: Yes, it does.
3: She pulled it out.
1: Seems dangerous to the dancers and the audience.
2: Yeah.
1: You know?
2: She's very unfiltered. Had a great performance, though. My favorite performance of the night, though, had to go to our girl, Ray.
1: Oh, I love her.

0: I mean, her mic was
1: on.
0: This was the opening number, and then she goes into Where's My Husband.
2: Did she pull anything out of her butt?
0: Nothing for
1: How
0: her.
1: Do you top that?
0: How do you
1: It's
0: top?
1: All downhill.
2: Once that gets pulled out of a butt, where are you going to go from there, man?
0: That was a
2: That's
0: wild
2: a big
0: moment.
2: Popcorn thing you're pulling out. Wow.
0: I was just like, what's Madonna doing right now?
2: Probably people thought she just had an itch. I didn't see this, but if you start reaching down back there, like us, you get a little butt scratch.
0: And then she pulled out a laser pointer and threw it on the stage.
2: And did somebody pick it up?
0: I mean, I'm sure at some point someone did.
1: Ugh.
0: Yeah.
2: This girl's voice is so much fun.
3: I love her.
2: And she's just, she looks like fun. We've never talked to her. I haven't anyway. Mm. And she looks like fun. Just fun.
0: Mm-hmm. Absolutely.
2: And just raw sex appeal, if I can say that.
0: Oh, okay.
2: My.
3: Okay.
2: Just raw sex appeal. Yeah. In a very
3: respectful
2: polite,
3: way.
2: Respectful.
3: Yes.
2: She's looking for her husband, it ain't me. Respectful way.
0: All right.
2: Just, she just reeks of woman. Be amazed what you see.
0: Well, another one of the really powerful moments from the night is, of course, having Taylor Swift in the building. She did win Video of the Year, and then she did the world premiere of her new music video for Patient Zero. And during that, she came out and kind of gave a little speech to fans thanking them.
4: I gotta tell you, though, the main reason why I love writing and directing music videos so much is because you, the fans, make it so much fun. You make it so rewarding.
0: And of course, with Taylor in the room, it's just one of those moments where everyone loses it.
3: You posted the best video. John got a video of Taylor Swift and Dakota Johnson watching the video, watching the world premiere from the stage.
2: Oh, really? Okay.
3: Dakota Johnson stars in the music video.
2: Right.
3: And I was like, oh, John, thank you for this. Because it was just, behind the scenes, casual, just something you don't really get to see.
2: You fulfilled some Swifties dreams over here.
0: She was watching her own debut, and that part, of course, wasn't televised. So I was like, oh, I kind of want to get them hugging
2: Did it go
0: each
2: viral
0: other.
2: Yet? Did it go crazy?
3: I don't know. I saw it last night immediately after he posted.
2: Oh, wow, okay.
0: Also, I guess the Cowboys game ran pretty late, and so the entire VMAs were
2: Cowboys
0: delayed
2: suck.
0: 20 minutes.
3: Yes.
0: And so we were posting from inside before people had actually seen it on TV.
2: Mm-hmm.
0: So if you followed our account, you would have got a little sneak peek.
2: All right, John, nice job. Boy.
0: But
2: did
0: it's
2: you
0: pretty
2: have fun?
0: Sick, man. I had so much fun.
2: Yeah?
0: Like the VMAs, what a dream. Like that's been the award show since I was a little kid,
2: Check,
0: yeah.
2: So now you get to do Grammys or something else or Oscars or something.
0: Grammys.
2: But I'm kind of bummed the carpet that maybe that's a thing now that the big stars kind of skip it or something unless they have something really big to promote or something.
3: That's usually
2: what's
3: happens.
2: The point though? You know what I mean?
0: Totally.
2: Just for baby stars to get on there?
0: Well, there are some also not even mediocre.
2: Big-ish
0: stars. You know?
2: Well, when you said you talked to 98% of the people on the carpet, asked who they're excited to see, were you talking to fellow cameramen? Is that what you're asking? Who are you excited
0: like
2: to see?
0: Influencers, and a lot of artists still hit the carpet and stuff, too.
2: Give me one that I would know.
0: Do you know carpet. French Montana? No?
2: I know the name.
0: Okay.
2: I don't know if that's a man or a woman.
0: Megan Lawless, she was one of the stars
2: French?
0: Of Obsession.
2: Megan Lawless from Obsession. I don't think I watched Obsession. Did I? Is it a movie or a TV show?
3: It's a movie.
0: Stella Lefty was on the carpet.
2: I know the name
0: now. We talked to her at the iHeartRadio Music Festival.
2: Now, when Stella Lefty came down the carpet, did she turn left or right to go in? I'm kind of curious.
0: You know what? It was kind of like a NASCAR situation where it was just a bunch of lefts. It was almost a whole circle.
2: It was made for her. So she thought the carpet was for her, Stella Lefty.
0: Yeah, dude.
2: All right. So I know Stella Lefty. She's a Boston girl.
0: Mm-hmm. Yeah.
2: All right.
0: Man.
2: You talked to her?
0: Yeah. Yeah. We
2: was she nice?
0: Her. She's so nice. So kind.
2: Give me the, because I just have never done a carpet in years. When you say, is it just like, hey, Stella, hey, over here. Oh, I have a great show. Is it like that?
0: Well,
2: or you get back and forth for
0: I was kind of bad at that.
2: Oh,
0: our friend Ronnie
2: so
0: is really good at that.
3: Yes.
0: So I kind of let Ronnie handle the, hey, over here.
1: You used Ronnie.
0: Oh, yeah.
2: Was Ronnie wearing clothes?
0: No.
2: Oh, all right. All right. 98.5.
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1: If you're dropping kids off of high school today, what's up, high schoolers? Have a great day. Have a great day. Middle school, have a great day. Elementary school, have a great day. Go get them. Go have fun at school today if you're going, you know? Enjoy yourself. And if you are one of the quote-unquote popular kids, be nice to everybody. Give somebody else a smile, a wave, a hello, because that can make the difference in somebody's life. And we can all do that, too, regardless of our quote-unquote popularity. Giving somebody a nice hello, a wave, a conversation starter. Anything can make a difference in somebody's life when you're nice like that. So don't be afraid of it. Teachers, give out nothing but A's today.

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1: I wonder how you didn't notice that this weekend.
2: I'm Brad not great about at it. Like keeping up on Instagram over the weekend. Well, I don't know what's happening.
3: A little staycation over the weekend for you.
1: Was it the white party place you went to?
2: I don't know what that means, if I'm going to be
1: honest.
2: I
1: thought you called it the white party or something. I don't know.
2: I'm not somebody aware else? Of... I know that white parties are a thing, but I don't know what that means.
1: Gotcha. So you took the family down there?
2: So, yes, it was us and four other families. We got a big Airbnb and we...
1: A what?
2: Airbnb.
1: Yes, you did.
2: Airbnb.
1: Yeah, that's great.
2: I flubbed that on Friday.
1: Nobody noticed.
2: My family was making fun of me all weekend.
3: Oh, no.
2: Even my son.
1: What
2: my 11-year-old son was like, hey, I heard you got an Airbnb. It's called an Airbnb. Dad is like, hey, thank you.
1: Which son?
2: Micah.
1: Oh, Micah was doing that.
2: Yeah.
1: Wow.
2: The nice
1: leading
2: one.
1: The charge. The nice one was doing that.
3: Is he listening? How did he know?
2: Yeah, they listen. They listen. Most days, my family loves me.
3: Oh, that's nice.
1: My wife doesn't listen. She only puts it on the Google speaker in the kitchen, then turns the volume down just to pretend she did listen.
4: Hey, we'll take that, actually.
1: So I went on a trip this past weekend, went to see Colin at TCU. Surprised him for his soccer game.
3: Aww.
2: So cool. Yeah. I love that you did that.
1: It was fun. He was excited. He was very excited. He's like, let me read you the text. And I don't want to go too deep on it because we have so much stuff to do. Do we have a lot of stuff to do?
2: No.
1: Oh, I didn't think so. I don't know why I said that. It was just silly.
2: Pretty much like clear blue waters to do whatever you want.
1: Right. Thank you very much. Smooth sailing, as they say. Christopher Cross playing in the background. Hey, quick question. Do you want me to fly in for your game tomorrow? Flights aren't that bad. Your call. He goes, I mean, if you want, crying face. I'm not going to say no. That's just a crazy last minute game time decision from you. Have not seen this side of Pops before, crying face.
2: Wow. Yeah. A new you.
1: A new me, right? You go, LOL, what time's the game start? He goes, 2 o'clock. I go, cool, I'll let you know. Don't stay out too late. I'll see you tomorrow, maybe. Then I gave him the thumbs up. I'm coming. He goes, I'm dead, bro. Actually, so peak. What does that mean? Actually,
3: John
1: so peak. No, it's like not John Peak. There's no E on the end.
3: It's
2: actually peak. Like you're peaking.
4: Yeah,
2: you're at the top,
4: cool
2: of your
4: top emotion.
2: Game, man.
1: There's a point where I'm no longer going to ask you. You know?
4: We're almost there.
1: No, we're almost there.
2: Tashi
1: is that, what's it mean? Actually, so peak.
5: Yes. That's like you are height, you are up there.
1: I'm height, so I'm up cool. there. All right. Very cool. And then I got Saturday morning when I landed, you got, welcome back, sir. I go, ha, just going to hit the car. Should I meet you at the field? Yeah, just go to the field. I'm number 30. We'll see you there. And then that was it. I watched him play. We went out, had lunch together. And I said, listen, you want to come over to the hotel tonight, get dinner or something? He goes, yeah, I'd love to, Dad. But we got a thing with the brothers for the fraternity. We're going out to an arcade.
3: Okay,
2: They had plans. You crashed the party, so yeah.
3: Last minute decision.
1: But what I'd really like, Dad, is if I could borrow the car keys. Could I have them, please?
2: Slide that credit card on over here, too. And
1: best of luck, Dad. And I go, if you want to come over and take a shower in my hotel room or something like that, or crash there, feel free. All right, I'll keep you posted. I never talked to him again.
3: Oh.
1: I haven't talked to him since. No, I talked to him yesterday.
3: Okay.
1: I know, and I almost got it for free because they were giving out like flight coupons if you skipped the flight, and the flight coupon was like $600.
2: Oh, nice.
1: I'm like, ooh, I can make money on this trip.
3: Oh.
2: There you go.
1: Yeah, and I got an emergency row, which wasn't bad.
3: Great.
1: It was a middle seat, kind of sucks, but I got an emergency row. And behind me was some guy that played in the NFL. I was talking to him.
2: Interesting. It's
1: pretty cool. You meet people on planes, you know?
3: Because you talk to people.
1: Excuse your face? What?
3: I put my headphones on and
1: really?
3: Just look straight ahead and I don't
1: you
3: talk
1: got,
3: to
1: yeah,
3: anybody.
1: But you got
3: to
1: get people early. You can't do that mid-flight. You got to get them when they first sit down before they have a chance to put the headphones on.
3: Oh, I wear them on to the plane.
1: No. Then you got to be like, excuse me. Do you mind if I put this? Oh, I'm sorry to bother you. Hi, how are you? I'm Sean. Nice to meet you.
4: And here's the thing. I love talking to people in public. I can't do it on planes.
1: Really?
4: It's just something about having a conversation that you have to like yell about almost. And so the whole plane feels like
1: yelling?
4: They can hear
1: you.
4: You
1: take your headphones out then.
4: No, it's very loud in the plane.
1: But you want
4: like
1: the
4: everyone's
1: whole...
4: listening in. It
1: yes,
4: feels disrespectful.
1: Yes, but that's the thing.
4: No.
1: You engage the rest of the people by letting them little facts about
4: no
1: it.
4: One
3: oh,
4: wants
3: no.
4: that.
1: No. When I'm talking to the guy from the NFL, I go, you're in the NFL, who'd you play for? Because I played for the Patriots, played for somebody else. He actually played for quite a long time, 13 years. Right? And I'd noticed he had knee surgery and I looked at his knee and I go, oh man, that's gotta suck. He goes, yeah, that was an ACL. Da, da, da. We're talking about that. And I go, oh, I went for my kid's soccer game. Gotta get back though. I do a radio show, so I gotta get back for that. It's a morning show.
3: No.
1: Then I didn't want to spoil it. I was asked to do the landing announcements. Once people found out I did a radio show, they asked me to the front of the plane to do the please get in your seats and fold up your tray tables and bring your seats the full upright position.
3: I'm not falling for this
4: Me
3: one.
4: Me neither. There's no way.
1: Well, you know what? When I show you that video.
4: That video would have been posted immediately.
1: Yeah, maybe. 98.5.
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1: Jill has got the entertainment headlines.
2: Avengers Endgame returned to theaters over the weekend with Avengers Endgame Encore, and it came in at number one, making another $26 million. Resident Evil came in at number two, and then Brad Pitt's new movie, Heart of the Beast, was at number three. And Nicole Scherzinger is currently performing and touring with the Pussycat Dolls. And over the weekend, she suffered a really painful leg burn after boiling water spilled on her just an hour before she was scheduled to take the stage. She posted a photo of the injury on her Instagram stories the next day. There was really bad blistering and dark marks, but she still performed. She went out and performed. She's touring with two of the girls from the Pussycat Dolls, so the three of them still took the stage. I'm Jill with Entertainment Headlines. Oh.

0: 98.5 The Cat. What were you going to say, Yitzhak? You wanted to say?
1: Oh, this hour, we're going to be doing a topic.
0: Yeah.
1: That is, what is the most inspirational fictional character? Do you have something in your life, a fictional character that you look up to that's really been inspirational?
0: So it could be cartoonish. It could be Tink from Tinkerbell.
1: Totally.
2: All right.
0: It could be Rocky from, Rocky.
1: Yep, exactly.
0: Right? Could be something like that.
1: Anything.
0: Could be Luke Skywalker.
1: Mm-hmm.
0: Right?
1: Like for me, I have two. One is Mary Poppins.
0: Oh, yeah,
1: because she handles things with such grace.
0: And then bails.
1: And then bails.
0: Just bails.
1: She's just helping people. She she gets you to get where you need to be in your life. And then she goes on to the next.
0: But isn't there a version where they become a couple or something like that?
1: Mary Poppins and Bert? Yeah. Are you thinking of Bert?
0: Yeah, Bert.
1: We never know.
0: Yeah.
1: We think there might be a little something
0: there's
1: there.
0: There's something there. I thought
1: there
0: so.
1: There might be.
0: Something was popping.
1: My other one, Elsa.
0: Elsa, yes.
1: Elsa from Frozen.
0: Right.
1: Like owning your uniqueness, self-acceptance,
0: mm-hmm.
1: persevering, working mm-hmm. through things. So Elsa and Mary Poppins for me.
3: Wait till Frozen 3, though.
1: I can't wait.
3: That's gonna
0: is
3: be
0: there a Frozen 3? Oh,
1: and a 4.
3: Is there a, oh, my.
0: And a 4. Okay.
3: She's going to have to find someone. It's
0: we're having okay. We're having little Frozen babies. We're having little Frozen babies. They're coming out. There'll be a whole sibling rivalry just like there was with the two older sisters.
3: It's
0: I wrote the script.
1: Okay.
3: It's not bad.
0: Let it go. So that's later on this hour. What fictional character do you get inspiration from? It is a battle of the sexes. Representing the men. His name is George, works as a bank teller, and enjoys going to museums. George, what is up, buddy?
4: Good morning. What's up?
0: Welcome.
1: Representing the ladies, her name is Melissa. She works as a nurse and enjoys traveling. Let's hear it from Melissa.
0: What is up, Melissa?
5: Hello, hello, morning.
0: Hello, hello, morning. Here's how it works, Melissa. I'm going to ask you a few questions. Jill, George, you will get asked the questions from her. Best out of three wins. Still tied the end of regulation. We go to a not-so-tough tiebreaker question. Let's start with the ladies. What is the name for each of the 9 segments of a baseball game?
5: An inning.
0: Yes. Correct.
1: George, finish the name of the reality show, John and Kate, plus...
4: Plus 8.
1: That's right.
0: Which British pop group included Sporty, Scary, and Posh as members?
5: The Spice Girls.
0: And then we recently found out there was another member that never actually stayed in the band when they first formed.
1: Mm-hmm.
0: You heard about Pumpkin Spice.
1: I heard.
0: Pumpkin Spice. Yeah.
1: It's a true thing.
0: True story.
1: She was at the VMAs last night, too.
0: Was she really?
2: Guys, mm-hmm. You guys are cute. No, that's funny.
0: What?
2: Really? This is real?
0: This is real. Real. Pumpkin Spice was supposed to be part of it.
2: All right.
0: Google Posh, Sporty, all that stuff. Pumpkin Spice.
1: George, it's real.
4: For a latte.
0: It's real. Okay. He's making a face.
2: Jill, I expect this from him, but not
0: no,
2: from you.
0: No. This
1: John,
0: is
1: I would me not.
0: John, it's real.
1: Yeah,
0: it's
1: I would not look. Make it up.
2: Yeah.
1: Look it
0: Pumpkin
1: up, John.
0: Pumpkin Spice was supposed to be a member of the Spice Girls.
2: I'll trust it.
0: Thank you.
1: George, what is Posh Spice's first name?
4: Victoria.
1: Yeah, that's right.
0: Dude, some little kid got his mom or dad's phone. We just got a text that says 6-7 about 1,000 times.
1: Yeah, look at that.
0: Out so there funny. In the car, some little kid just stole his mom or dad's phone and is texting us 6-7, 6-7, 6-7, 6-7, 6-7. I love it. Current score is 2-2. What does MRI stand for, as in the medical imaging technique? What is that?
5: Magnetic resonance imaging.
0: Resident?
2: Oh,
0: no,
2: I'm sorry.
1: She's right.
5: Oh, okay.
1: Resonant.
5: She got it. Resident.
2: She kind of worked it out. I do think she
0: I don't think
2: it.
0: She did.
1: Okay. She's a nurse.
0: No, but is she saying resident or resonance?
1: I
0: it's resonance.
1: Said resonance.
0: Yeah, I heard resident.
5: Resonance.
0: All right, now
5: can
0: you
5: spell
0: are.
5: It?
2: Oh.
0: Yeah, I do. I do. I want you to spell. No, don't spell.
1: I believe
0: fine.
1: She said it right that first time.
0: All right. I don't know, man. I heard resident.
2: Oh,
0: evil.
2: My gosh.
1: And George. What is it called when a woman receives numbing medicine given through a small tube in the lower back to block labor pain?
4: That's an epidural.
1: Yes, that's right.
0: We go to a not-so-tough tiebreaker question. Holler out your name. Holler out your name if you know the answer. Wait till Brian Burton is done asking the question before you buzz in.
3: Who in your personal life probably partied too hard this weekend?
4: George.
0: Jill, who was it?
1: Oh, gosh. Did anybody else hear?
0: It's all you. You
1: no,
0: heard the whole resident resonance
1: me.
0: Thing, so this is
1: it's
0: your
1: not
0: ears.
1: On me.
0: You get the best ears.
1: I don't have the best ears.
3: I do believe it was George.
1: Okay, that's what I was going to say. I was going to say George.
0: Oh, my God.
1: Don't
0: really?
1: Don't you dare. Don't you dare, Valentine. No,
0: yes. I thought it was the young lady, but I thought it was Melissa.
5: Yeah, I kind of thought it was me, too.
0: I did, too, Melissa, but they're saying George. Okay, George, what's your answer?
3: Stay true to your Elsa self.
0: Yes, be true to you.
4: It was Sarah as evidence of her not being here this morning.
0: Sarah, she works at the bank, and she's not there this morning? She partied too hard?
4: Yes.
0: Wow, that's Sarah. She's something else, man. Okay. Well.
4: I hope she's listening.
0: I hope so, too. George, guys win. You got it. Battle of the Sexes Championship certificate. Post it on social. Use the hashtag Valentine the morning you share that with Pride, okay?
4: That's incredible. Thank you, guys.
0: Well, all right, Melissa. I thought you won. But as you exit the stage, Melissa, this moment is entirely yours. You take it away.
5: Oh, thank you guys so much for letting me play today. And I have to tell you, I'm more proud of myself this time because at least I got all my questions right.
0: Oh, you played before. Okay. Yeah, great job. You did well.
5: It was years ago. And I missed all three of them, I think. And I was playing against an 100-year-old man. And not the tough tiebreaker question was, what's the capital of the United States? And I froze and I couldn't remember.
0: It happens. It happens. You know what? And then 100-year-old guy was there when they made
5: it.
0: So
5: I was happy for him, man. Yeah.
0: That was a few years back. You actually played against a 100-year-old man. I doubt he was 100.
5: Yeah. It was like 98, I think.
0: Oh. Oh, dear God. That was a number of years back. Maybe he's looking down from up above, very proud. I don't know. Odds are, right? Just give me the math on it. All right. Well, thank you for that beautiful sentiment.
5: Okay,
0: thank you, Melissa.
5: Guys. Have a great day. Have a wonderful day.
0: You too. 98.5.
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1: What fictional character do you get inspiration from? That little mouse in Ratatouille, a champ, doesn't give up.
2: Mm-hmm. The best.
1: The best, right?
2: The odds are stacked against him.
1: And he just responds, noodle by noodle, and makes his way to the top. Love that little guy.
3: You are Remy.
1: I am Remy. Thank you very much.
3: You got it.
1: Text in 31043.
3: Judy said Eeyore from Winnie the Pooh. Fantastic. Frumpy, grumpy, and totally lovable.
1: What Katie's- about Tigger?
3: Oh, are you a Tigger?
1: I'm a bouncy, flouncy Tigger.
3: Katie said the fictional character that inspires her the most is Elphaba from Wicked. And then Alfred said Mr. Monopoly. He's rich and greedy. But me, I am very poor and very generous. You can text us right now at 31043. What fictional character do you get inspiration from?

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1: Hi, Wendy.
2: Hello.
1: How are you, Wendy?
2: I'm great. How are you guys?
1: Doing good. Is this Wendy the Good Witch?
2: Yeah, I guess so.
1: What's up, Wendy? Who's that fictional character that inspires you?
2: Oh, I'd have to say Ted Lasso for sure.
3: Yes. I was thinking this one. Such a good answer.
2: Yeah, he's just, he always has so much wisdom and says everything in such a kind and loving way. And I don't know, I just think if there could be a book of Ted Lasso, this world would be a beautiful place.
1: I started watching that season that just came out. And everyone else, I think, is ahead of me on that. But I'm liking it so far.
3: Yeah.
1: You know?
2: I haven't actually watched it because it's like my family show that we all watch. And I have one daughter in college and one in high school. And so they're like, well, we can't watch it till we're all together. So we're kind of waiting till I'll be able to binge it together.
1: I love that you guys are honest about that. I feel like one of you probably is cheating, though.
2: I know. I hope not. But I think we're doing okay.
1: Who do you think it would be the cheater if somebody was watching it?
2: Probably my husband.
1: A dirtbag.
2: But he also is the one that's like, no, I can't watch without them. I can't watch without them. So if he was the cheater, it would be him. But yeah. I don't.
1: We have a family show as well.
2: Yeah?
1: It's Mobland.
3: Oh, that's
1: so good. It's a little different.
3: The whole family together.
2: we do too. You get a lot of inspiration from them?
1: Yeah. <I do. laughs> You're the best, Wendy. Thanks for calling in.
2: Oh, thank you, guys. I hope you have a wonderful day.
1: You too, love. Bye-bye. She's very sweet. Very sweet lady. 98.5.
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0: Very nice, right?
1: Mm-hmm.
0: So fictional character you're inspired by. John, who are you inspired by?
2: I hate to say it, but Spider-Man.
1: Yeah.
2: It's such a good answer, man. This guy's had every excuse in the book to quit.
0: Right.
2: And he doesn't. He feels compelled to do good.
0: Yeah.
2: And with great power comes great responsibility.
0: Right.
2: And ain't that the truth?
1: That's you.
2: Try to be.
0: That's him?
1: He's Spider-Man.
0: He's Spider-Man?
1: I think so.
0: John, with all this great power you have, what's the responsibility you concentrate on the most?
2: To show up here and make the coffee for my friends.
0: Oh, my God.
2: And be a positive.
1: Now that, yes.
2: Fun time.
1: Positive
2: fun time.
0: The coffee is suspect, right? Though.
2: Yeah,
0: sometimes this coffee is a little bit.
2: Today's not that good.
0: No, it's not.
1: Oh, really?
2: Spider-Man. I don't know what's happening.
0: There's a web in it. Teddy Swims, here's Lose Control. Some

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1: I have a little sip of this John Camucci coffee special here.
2: Yeah, it's different beans today.
3: Mm. And luckily, he's not cleaning the coffee pot with Clorox wipes anymore.
1: Oh, God, do you remember that?
3: He stopped that.
2: Guys, that was like 5 years ago. We have to move on.
1: Five years ago, we were poisoned. We don't forget that.
2: Yeah, what's the statute of limitations on that?
1: The guy would take the coffee pot, take it down, dump out whatever coffee was remaining, and then wipe it. Was that your stomach
3: that
1: ulcer?
3: That was my throat.
1: That was your throat?
3: Yeah, little throat gurgle.
1: Throat gurgle? Nice. So strange. And he would... Throat gurgle?
3: It happens.
1: Yeah.
3: Just another one. Another one.
1: Okay.
4: Maybe drinking Clorox ain't so good for the body.
1: Yeah. So he would take these Clorox wipes and he would wipe out the coffee pot and then he'd use that the next day. We didn't find out until I was doing a routine blood panel with my doctor and he asked me if I was tasting or doing anything strange or taking any weird supplements. I go, why? He goes, well, your ammonia levels are really high.
2: So what's crazy too is like this was like 2021. So like right after COVID. So these were like the bleach Clorox wipes.
3: Yeah.
2: Like the strongest ones you could buy.
3: Mm.
1: And this intelligent grad was using Clorox wipes to clean out our coffee pot
2: to disinfect
1: every day. Emily, good morning. How are you today?
5: Good morning. I'm good.
1: Would you ever drink from a coffee pot that somebody cleans out with Clorox wipes?
5: I don't drink coffee.
1: Yeah, no. She just bailed on things altogether. Wow. She's that scared after hearing how you make the coffee, didn't even drink it. So who is the fictional character that gives you inspiration?
5: That would be Princess Leia.
3: Okay, and why?
5: Well, I'm a huge Star Wars fan, and

0: I was never a girly girl growing up. So, I mean, she's a princess, but she's a tough princess.
1: Oh, she's tough,
0: you know, she can take care of herself. I have girls, and when they were growing up, I always tell them, you know, you're tough like Princess Leia. So they fall down, skin their knee. It's like, you know, you can handle it. You're tough like Princess Leia.
2: Oh, I love that.
0: And then, when I split with their dad, the night that, he came over and told them that he was not going to be staying at the house anymore. That night I came up to my bedroom, and on my bed was a note written by my then 10-year-old. And it said, "Mom, I know you're sad and worried, but you're Princess Leia. You can do it."
1: Oh my God. Your child wrote that note to you?
0: Yeah. Yeah. And so kind of became our thing. And then from that point, I actually got a tattoo of Princess Leia on my arm. We found a little plush Princess Leia, and that's become our tree topper on our Christmas tree.
1: Oh, my God. Kind of fantastic.
0: It's our little, she's our little mascot.
1: Yeah.
3: That's beautiful.
1: How old's your daughter now? How old are the kids?
0: The one that wrote the note, she's a senior now, and my other one's a sophomore.
1: A senior in high school, sophomore in high school?
0: Yeah.
1: Oh, wow.
2: Did you save that note?
0: Oh, it's still taped on my mirror in my bathroom since that night.
1: 100%. Wow.
2: What an influence that you made on your girls, you know, to do that. And just for them to know that you were hurting and to make sure you were taken care of. Like, that's just, that's beautiful.
0: Yeah.
2: I should not be crying before 8 a.m.
3: No, that got me too.
0: Sorry.
1: Well, we were really nervous because when you were talking about Star Wars, Brian decided to play the music in the background. And then you went into that really emotional story, and we're like, oh, dear God, we've got da-da, da-da-da-da-da-da.
3: Kind of
1: got
3: into it, though.
1: Yeah.
0: But
3: that's
0: actually not Leia's theme music, you know? If you're going to do Star Wars, you should get the right music.
2: Right.
1: Yeah, well, you screwed that one up.
3: Wait, there was a different song? What did she say?
2: The Princess Leia theme.
3: I'm so sorry.
1: Yeah, would you like
0: that's
1: to...
0: That's okay.
1: Emily, sing us to break. Give us a little humming of that Princess Leia song. Go ahead.
0: Oh, well, now you put me on the spot. Crap. Now I got the other music in my head.
1: No, you can do it. Think. I'm writing you a note.
0: Oh, crap.
1: Well, it's going to... My note says...
0: You won't hear anything anyway.
1: My note says, stop swearing. You're on the radio.
0: Crap is not a swear word.
1: Oh, my God! Would you? Yes, it is!
3: It's a gray area.
1: No, it may be a gray area, but I got little kids in the car. I have to be cognizant of little ears. Right, you've got a senior and a sophomore.
0: Darn it.
2: There it is.
1: All right.
2: That's good.
0: Okay.
1: Gosh, darn it is somewhat acceptable, but the C word is not acceptable because I have kids in the backseat of cars.
0: I'm sorry, I teach fifth grade, all right?
1: Okay. What did you say?
3: I can get away with that
0: in my classroom.
1: You say that word in your fifth grade class?
0: They say worse back at me. So.
1: Oh, my God. We'll tell them to get their act together. All right. This has been a fun conversation. Your appearance was fantastic, Emily. Thank you very much.
2: Fantastic story.
0: All right.
1: You have a great day.
0: Can I get on the Christmas list?
1: You sure can. We'll get you on the Christmas card list, okay?
0: All right. Thank you.
1: Hang on one sec.
0: That was awesome.
1: Thank you very much. I am awesome. Thank you.
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1: A movie has been in the works for 5 years now where Spider-Man star Tom Holland is going to be playing famous dancer and actor Fred Astaire. And now we know his co-stars, Margaret Qualley and Sabrina Carpenter. Margaret is going to play his sister and original dance partner Adele Astaire. And then Sabrina Carpenter is going to be playing Ginger Rogers. And a new television series based on Mary Poppins is in development, but it's not going to be as whimsical and Disney-ish as the movie. It's going to be a darker version of Mary Poppins, not like horror or anything. It's just based on the books by P.L. Travers. I'm Jill with the Entertainment Headlines.

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1: Coming up later on this hour, did you have to pass a test to get approved by your significant other's family?
2: I remember I was dating this girl in college, and I was so nervous to meet her family because we were going to some family barbecue. And the second I walked through the door, I'm like, her dad's probably going to grill me. And they walked up to me.
1: At a barbecue?
2: Yeah. Meeting a girl's dad for sure. That's good. And as soon as I walked in,
1: it's pretty funny, right?
2: It's pretty good.
1: Thank you.
2: So I walk in and he hands me a red solo cup with tequila in it.
1: Oh.
2: And he said, we're going to finish this before we go to the barbecue. And I said, what? Oh. And he was like, yeah, I just want to make sure you can hang with the family.
1: Oh, no.
2: Yeah.
1: He wanted to get you liquored up so you'd make a mistake.
2: Well, maybe it worked. I don't know. It was crazy.
1: You don't remember, do you?
2: Roughly.
1: It is the battle of the sexes. Representing the men. His name is Rob, works as an IT tech and enjoys playing baseball with his son. Rob, what is up, buddy?
3: Good morning, everybody. Thank you.
4: Representing the ladies, her name is Carmen. She works as a banker and enjoys going to concerts. Let's hear it for Carmen.
1: What is up, Carmen?
5: Good morning.
1: Here's how it works, Carmen. I'm going to ask you a few questions. Rob, Jill's going to ask you the questions. Best out of three wins. Still tied the end of regulation. We go to a not-so-tough tiebreaker question. Let's start with the ladies. Where did the Dodgers play before moving to Los Angeles in 1962?
5: Brooklyn.
6: Hey, how you going? All right, Brooklyn's right. All right, the Dodgers in Brooklyn. You got that right.
4: Rob, what Disney animated franchise takes place in Arendelle?
3: Frozen.
4: Yes, that's correct.
1: Current score is 1-1. What mythical creature has the body of a lion and the head and wings of an eagle? What's that called? It's a griffin. I know, that's a hard one. A beautiful animal, though. They're very lovely if you ever see them in the wild.
4: Rob, what fast food restaurant is known for their Shamrock Shake?
3: Starbucks.
4: No. McDonald's.
1: Oh, my gosh. I was about to say she got a tough one, but you didn't get the Shamrock Shake. Wow. Current score is 1-1. What is the tallest building in the world?
5: Empire
1: State Building's not it. It's the Burj Khalifa. Anybody want to talk about that building, John? You've got ChatGPT again there?
2: No, it's in Dubai. Everyone, that's a huge building.
1: We all know the Burj Khalifa.
2: You don't? No, it's one Tom Cruise, Mission Impossible.
1: We can all recite the Burj Khalifa, is what I'm saying. It might be the tallest building in the world in Dubai. I might guarantee that. But there was no way on God's green earth I was going to say, oh, yes, the Burj Khalifa.
2: That sounds like a you problem, dude.
1: Oh, okay. All right.
4: Rob, Shukran. What is the tallest building in the United States?
3: Empire State Building.
4: No, it's One World Trade Center.
1: Well, this means we go to a not-so-tough tiebreaker question. Holler out your name. No, the answer name will be your buzzer. Wait until Brian Burton finishes asking the question before you buzz in.
7: Who is someone you know personally and you're jealous of their body?
5: Carmen.
1: Jill, it's you.
4: No, I don't want to be in charge of this. No.
1: Did you want it? You want to do another one? Because she's really freaking out here.
2: Oh, okay.
1: I mean, that seemed like pretty much like a tie, guys. It was very close.
7: Yeah.
1: Do you have another question? Right. I hate to put you on the spot.
7: You got
1: to
7: take it.
1: I have to take it. Okay. All right. I got it. Okay.
4: I'm listening.
1: Very close now. I want you to respond with the name of the person on this show you'd like to see naked.
3: Bro.
4: Jill. Oh, gosh, Rob, I'm afraid to ask.
1: Rob, your answer?
3: My answer?
1: Yes.
3: Is going to be Valentine.
2: Nice, good answer. Dude. Good answer.
8: Congrats. Oh, my God.
1: Guys win. And you're going to win in so many ways. What's your phone number? Are you going to get a... You got a Battle of Sexes Championship certificate. Post it on socials. The hashtag Valentine the Morning Show or Pride, okay?
3: You got it. Thank you so much.
1: You're so welcome. As you exit the stage, Carmen, this moment is entirely yours. You take it away.
5: Congratulations. I really think there was a delay, but congratulations. I hope you have a lot of
1: fun. Yeah, I mean, on that particular part there, you actually yelled Jill's name, too. So technically...
9: It's thank you, Carmen.
1: We know that you'd like to see her sans clothes. And Jill's very thankful
9: for
1: that.
9: I appreciate that.
1: But Brian, is the camera ready? We're about to do the picture for our friend here. And Rob, here you go. Take a look at this. Wow! Hang tight, guys. 98.5 The
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1: All right, coming up, did you have to pass a test to get approved by your significant other's family? Text in at 31043.
2: This text says, I'm Mexican. We eat grasshoppers. Cooked, obviously, but what? I don't really like it. My family has this tradition that anyone we date must eat at least one grasshopper in front of the whole family to be accepted. Everyone has done it, except my brother's wife. We're all scared of her. Even my husband had to do it.
1: Okay, you're Mexican.
2: Yeah.
1: Do you eat grasshoppers?
2: I never have. I've never seen anyone in our family eat grasshoppers.
1: Is this a Mexican cultural thing that we're unaware of or something like that?
2: Perhaps, yeah.
1: Where's your family? Jalisco?
2: Mm-hmm.
1: Maybe Jalisco doesn't eat grasshoppers.
3: I'm sure we'll get some texts.
2: Yes.
1: About grasshoppers?
3: Someone will clarify it for us.
1: Yes, they will. People love to clarify things for us. They're very good clarifiers.

0: this all night.
1: 985 The Cat. Did you have to pass a test to get approved by your significant other's family? Text in 31043. Bri, did you have to pass a test?
2: I mean, the test with them is,
1: yeah,
2: can we make fun of you and can you handle it? Like, can you sit there and take it? And
1: we're how would they make fun of you? What would they say? You're a nice guy.
2: No. It's not. No. But that means you're in. Like,
1: if you can take the stuff they're throwing at
2: yes,
1: you.
2: Yes. Right. They make fun of my white privilege. They make fun of the fact that I'm a wimp, that, mm-hmm. you know, that I don't discipline my kids, that no one respects me. And, you know, it's. They're not wrong.
1: Seems like an easy thing, your white privilege to, you know, go after.
2: Well, they've kind
1: of... low-hanging fruit there. I don't know.
2: They've kind of witnessed it. My wife, who's black, we got pulled over and she was in FaceTime with her mom. Mm-hmm. And it just so happened to be this young guy who was probably like his first day on the job or something.
1: Sure, yeah, yeah.
2: He was so nice to me. He was so like, nice. I am so sorry to bother you. Do you have a moment? It looks like, you know, something was wrong with the back of my car.
1: Your taillight seems to be
2: something
1: out.
2: Like which, that.
1: Could I recommend, there's an AutoZone down. If you have the time to fix that lamp.
2: Just a sweet guy.
1: And please drive carefully. And please be on your way, Mr. Bird. Nice to meet you and have a wonderful. Thanks for driving through our town. God bless.
2: That was pretty. And then they were just like, must be nice.
1: Must be nice to be white. There's a little white privilege there. Text in 31043. Anthony.
3: What's up?
1: Did you have to pass a test to get approved by your significant other's family?
3: I did. My mother-in-law is a homicide detective for Kansas City. So she had a background check done before I came out there.
1: I don't think you're allowed to do that.
2: You looked into that, huh?
4: Well, my dad says you're not allowed to without cause.
1: Right. Oh, I bet she found some cause. What's the cause? Cause he's dating my daughter. That's the cause. That's wild. Were you nervous when she said she was going to run a background on you?
3: Well, no, I wasn't nervous because I'm in public safety, so I get background checks all the time done, so I know it's clear.
1: So you knew there was nothing there that was going to pop.
3: Right. So I wasn't nervous about it, but she didn't explicitly say she was going to do it, but I know she did.
1: Oh, gotcha. Okay. Oh, yeah. Did you always feel like she was kind of grilling you when you're over the house, always asking questions, you know?
3: The first time I was over there, it was like an interrogation, honestly. Yeah. So, yeah.
1: That's just how detectives are, I think, you know, when they're talking to you, they're so trained, they just ask questions, you know? Mm-hmm. Do you know how fast you were going the way over
3: here?
1: No, I don't know how fast I was going in the way over here.
3: So, yeah.
1: A homicide detective. Yeah, Jill's dad was a homicide detective, too.
4: Mm-hmm, for years. He had 30 years with the LAPD.
3: Wow. Yeah, I think she's up there. She's probably up 25 years now, I think.
4: Oh, wow.
1: Oh, she's still on the job?
3: She's still on the job, yep. Kansas City, Missouri.
1: Hey, let me give her a name to run. She's still there. Anthony, tell her to say hi. Best to your family, okay?
3: All right, you too. Take care. Thanks, guys.
1: All right, babe. Talk soon. Bye-bye. 98.5.
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1: Texting 31043. Did you have to pass a test to get approved by your significant other's family? Good morning, Rebecca. How are you?
2: Good morning, Valentine in the morning. How's it going?
1: We're doing
3: Hi,
1: good.
3: Rebecca.
1: Did you have to pass a test?
2: So I had to pass this kind of unspoken test, and I had this brilliant idea that I would have my new boyfriend's family over for dinner, and he comes from a long line of Betty Crockers, of course, so I decided that I would cook for them because their big thing is cooking.
1: Right.
2: I tried to make pork chops, and it was the grossest thing I've ever had on my table.
1: How'd you mess up? Did you grill the pork chops? Bake the pork chops? What'd you do?
2: No, I baked them. He's my husband now, but it was his mom's favorite meal. She loves pork chops in the oven, and I totally fried the pork chops. The green beans that I tried to make were absolutely raw. It was foul.
1: Oh no, I'm sorry. Was there any applesauce? Yeah, did you get that right? Pork chops and applesauce?
2: Of course there was applesauce. Okay. Yes, there was applesauce, but that was the easy part.
1: Yeah, that came from the container. Yeah. You're all set. Wow.
2: Yeah, I literally cried. It was awful.
1: Oh, that's the worst. You're trying so hard to impress a family, and then it just doesn't work out. Did she eat it, or did she comment and go, oh my God, Rebecca, these are horrible?
2: What actually happened is it was so terrible. I insisted that we all go out to dinner at the local Mexican restaurant, and we all laughed and had a great time over margaritas, at which point we bonded and became family.
1: All right. That worked out.
2: Yeah.
3: Fantastic.
2: Yeah, but I never lived it down ever.
1: No, God, it's still there. Yeah. Wow.
2: It was awful.
1: Have you gotten better? Are you a better cook now?
2: No.
1: Oh. Thanks, Becca. Thanks for calling in.
2: But, you know, it's just not my forte, but I definitely try.
1: We all know our strengths and weaknesses in life, right? That's what you got to do.
2: Yeah, I'll clean a mean house, but the cooking part is just not.

0: in my bag.
1: Somebody else cooks, you do the cleanup. That's the rule, the unspoken rule.
0: Pretty much. Mm-hmm.
1: Yeah, something's spoken at my house, but still it doesn't happen. Thanks, Becca. People responding to your thing about grasshoppers, crickets, ants, grubs are all awakan. I could never get that right. Is it awakan, Mexico? Awaka? I think that's how you say it. I'm not sure. Yeah, parts of Mexico, they eat them. They're delicious, by the way. Daily with everything people say. They season them like you'd find seasoned nuts. They have baby grasshoppers they use as toppers.
2: Oh, whoa.
1: Oaxaca, Mexico. Think Coco the movie. Did they eat grasshoppers in Coco?
2: Not that I remember.
1: But you have no recollection of it?
2: No.
1: Has anybody ever eaten a grasshopper? Raise your hand.
2: You have?
1: Yeah. I've eaten multiple grasshoppers.
3: Really?
2: And you have two, John?
3: I have not.
2: Oh, I thought you raised your
3: hand. I just itched my nose.
2: Oh.
3: Perfect timing.
1: John, if I say raise your hand, don't itch your nose at that point.
3: I would assume it's a raise above the head. I didn't know.
1: I know, but the movement of the hand distracted her.
3: Well,
1: she saw me raise my hand high.
3: Yeah, that was
1: so
3: a nice
1: So you raise.
3: Raise
1: your hand towards the nose.
3: Yeah, but.
1: And so within that, the peripheral vision of her made her think that's a mistake for him, I think.
3: No, poorly timed itch.
1: Right? You got to hold off on the itch. You couldn't hold off on an itch.
3: It was a true hand raise that you did, and I admire that.
1: My lower back is itching right now, but I'm not itching it. I'm deciding not to itch it. Now my upper back is itching. Now I have something else itching. I'm still not deciding to itch it.
3: Okay,
1: you know?
3: Well, thank you.
1: I have that strength to not itch an itch. Anyway, I ate grasshoppers with Bear Grylls one time.
3: You used to hang with him like fairly regularly.
1: Yeah, back in the day. And then you get really, really famous. And a lot of times that happens with my friends. They get really, really famous. And I haven't talked to Seacrest in years. It's been a long time. 98.5.
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0: The Hudson Valley's 9 is to now, 98.5 The Cat. All right, going to wrap things up around here. 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
0: 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Be the change in the world that you want to see. And we'll catch you guys tomorrow morning right here on Valentine's morning. If you're new to our show, thanks for giving us a chance today. And let's see what we can bring to the table.

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You know, you can find us on Facebook at 98.5 The Cat. Yes, Justin Bieber, Daisies. It's a little bit after 9 on your Tuesday. Hi, it's Delana checking in. I just love it that Lady Gaga and her fiance Michael have little baby Rose.

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1: Tame Impala with Jenny and Dracula. Oh, we're getting into that time. Can you believe that Thursday is the first day of October?
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98.5, The Cat. Seems to me like the whole world is choosing Texas. It's at number one yet again, which makes it the longest running song at number one at the top of the charts in history. 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

0: Hudson Valley's 90s to now, 98.5 The Cat, Hendrix and Golden. On your Tuesday, hey, it's Delana. How's your day going? Hopefully not too bad at work today. I've got Bruno Mars coming up. Teddy Swims, too.
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6: 6:30 a.m. Your alarm goes off. 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

98.5 The Cat, the Hudson Valley's 90s to now. It's a little bit after 10 on your Tuesday. Did you miss Lainey Wilson's tribute to Dolly Parton at our iHeartRadio Music Festival? If you did, you're going to be able to stream it again starting Thursday on Hulu and Disney+.

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1: Olivia Dean and So Easy. Hey, it's Delana. 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

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Did you see Riri share the photos of little Rocky's first birthday? Super cute. Here she is right now on your Tuesday.

0: 98.5 The Cat, the Hudson Valley's 90s to now. Bruno Mars and I Just Might. Hey, it's Delaney. Have you ever wondered if your dog feels guilty after they do something bad? Like my dog Piper got into our garbage the other day and garbage was everywhere, all over the kitchen. 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Experts say, no, they don't feel guilt at all. So just so you know.
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Hey, it's Delana with you. Wake up with Valentine in the morning for everything you need to start your day in a positive way. The most fun, oh my gosh, Battle of the Sexes. It is such a good time. They play it at 7:10 and 8:10 tomorrow morning here on 98.5 The Cat. 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
1: You know what's really exciting? Winning $1,000, and we're bringing it back, easy money. It starts again Monday, 9 to 5. You're going to be able to hear keywords and win. Yeah, that'd be nice, right? Right before the holidays, get some extra cash in the bank account. Killers are on.

0: 98.5, The Cat. It's Olivia Dean and Man I Need. Hey, it's Delana. I played Sabrina Carpenter's Espresso a few minutes ago. And don't worry, I have more Sabrina Carpenter on the way today. But she's set to play Ginger Rogers in a Fred Astaire biopic. And that sounds like it could be really good. I can't wait for that.
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0: 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Tame Impala with Jenny and Dracula. To honor Dolly Parton's legacy, did you see that 9 to 5 is going to be coming back to theaters in October? Yeah, so watch out for it.
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1: 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It was a moment, you know, and I want you to see it. 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

0: 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Watch out for those K-pop demon hunter dolls. They're going to be one of the hot gifts at Christmas this year. So if you happen to see one, grab it.
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1: Harry Styles has announced some new concert dates for his Together Together tour. I know a lot of Harry Styles fans are excited about that. This is Adore You.

98.5, The Cat, the Hudson Valley's 90s to now. This is Taylor Swift's latest, Patient Zero, and I love it. New music from Taylor. They showed the video at the VMAs this past Sunday.

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4: 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Hey, quick question for the parents listening right now. 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

I've got. 98.5 The Cat. Vincent Boone didn't disappoint at our iHeartRadio Music Festival. He did his flips. He was electric on stage. And you can see it all again. You're going to be able to stream it starting Thursday on Hulu and Disney+. Here's Colby Calais.

0: This is 98.5 The Cat, the Hudson Valley's 90s to now. Bruno Mars and I Just Might. Hey, the VMAs were this past Sunday, and Taylor Swift won Video of the Year with her video, The Fate of Ophelia. And that song is next.
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98.5 The Cat. The Hudson Valley's 90s to now. Seems like everybody's choosing Texas. Ella Langley. That song's been at number one for over 23 weeks now. It's the song that's been at the top of the charts the longest of any song ever. Rah, rah.

This is 98.5 The Cat. That is Olivia Dean. Hey, it's Delana and Sydney Sweeney as Britney Spears in the biopic. What do you think? I can't believe that we haven't heard that before now. I think she would be great doing that. And they say that she is

Drop Dead. 98.5 The Cat, the Hudson Valley's 90s to now. Olivia Rodrigo and Drop Dead. Have you seen the viral video of her tour? Basically, it started raining whenever she's on stage, and her white baby doll dress dissolved like cotton candy and just fell off of her in this rain shower, and there was a red bodysuit underneath. It was really beautiful. If you haven't seen it, Google it. Here's Luke Combs.

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1: Definitely going to hear that one a lot, right, for Halloween. Tim Impala, Jenny from Blackpink, Dracula. My name is Raf. Have you started decorating for Halloween? It's going to be October in a few days. So like, not even, like 2 days. It'll be October. We're already in fall. Might as well start doing the Halloween things, the fall things. I'm already drinking my pumpkin spice latte. Had one today. The candy, though, that's the hard one. I'm like, can't buy the candy until maybe the day before Halloween or like a few days before, because I know if I buy the candy now, I'm going to be eating that bag. That bag will be gone in a week. So that's me, though. Yeah, definitely a lot of other people, too.
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1: 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Loves Katy Perry. She wants an ET.

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1: By the way, a week from yesterday, we're teasing it Monday, October 5th. 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
1: Sometimes it feels like the longest week ever, right? It's only Tuesday, but we'll get through it. Okay, my name is Raph. Hope you're doing well. Hope work is treating you okay. We'll get through it. Don't worry. Here's Linkin Park.

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1: I know, speaking of work earlier, let's talk about the best states for work-life balance. A new ranking reveals the states with the best work-life balance in the U.S. The index includes everything from average working hours to happiness to minimum wages and public safety. The number one state on the list for a work-life balance goes to Maine, followed by Washington State and Illinois. Okay, 1, 2, 3 right there. By the way, if you want to know, Alaska has the shortest work week overall with under 28 hours a week, but it comes in 23rd, showing that work-life balance is more than just the number of working hours. But I mean, I don't mind getting my Fridays off every now and again, right?
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will fade eventually. So if our time is running out, day after day, we'll make the mundane a masterpiece. 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
1: So I found this app where you could actually watch like old school 80s and 90s TV shows and stuff. So I've been watching, there's a dedicated Price is Right channel on this. 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I just love it. I'm obsessed. 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
1: Yeah, Harry Styles doing his residency in New York at Madison Square Garden, of course. Thirst trapping all over the city, by the way. Going on runs shirtless. You've seen the photos. Come on. Don't tell me you didn't see the

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1: I know, wrapping up September, last couple days here, October at the end of the week. Someone's got to wake up Green Day because September's about to end. Here's Lumineers. Oh, hey. I know, dad joke.

0: This is 98.5 The Cat. The Hudson Valley's 90s to now.
1: Yeah, Olivia Dean with the nominations at the MTV VMAs this past weekend, but did not come home with Hardware. Madonna leading the pack there with the Hardware wins. Her Confessions 2 album winning a ton of categories, including, let's see here. Let's look at Best Cinematography. She got Best Choreography for the album. She also got a Best Album, of course. Madonna, Confessions 2. Olivia Dean was nominated for Best Album for The Art of Loving. But definitely going to Madonna for the VMAs.
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23: 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Don't get left in the cold. 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
1: Kind of jealous. Not going to be able to check out the Hello Kitty Bruno Mars pop-up that's happening this week in L.A. for the romantic tour stop there. I wanted to see some of that merch because, you know, Hello Kitty anything, like collaboration, pretty dope, including Bruno Mars. Here's Risk It All.

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1: All right, make plans now if you're going to be mailing things for the holidays. The USPS, the Postal Service, already revealing the holiday schedule, shipping deadlines. Let's see here. The last day to mail and ship Christmas presents using the Postal Service to get there by Christmas Day has to be, let's see, December 17th for Ground Advantage First Class Mail, December 18th for Priority Mail, all right? And if you're doing Priority Mail Express, is the 19th, the ultimate last day for Priority Mail. The most expensive if you're going to be trying to mail it like that. Mail-in packages going to Alaska, Hawaii, Puerto Rico, and the territories. Deadline is December 16th if you're not mailing within the U.S. here in the mainland. So there you go. I would say get everything before December 16th to get it done right.
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1: Yeah, I got The Weeknd coming up. By the way, The Weeknd has some viral videos going on his tour. You know, there's a part in the tour where he lets fans sing with him, and some of those fan videos are hilarious. You got to watch them on.

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1: Tuesday Night Vibes here. What up? It's Raph. I know. Wrapping up September. A couple days left here before we flip to October. And all the pumpkin spice drinking Ugg wearing.

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1: Mary on the phone here had a good morning. What happened?
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2: 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We're going out for coffee. Let's do this, Mom. 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
15: 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Dana White is bringing Power Slap to Texas for the first time on the campus of Texas Tech University. 2 massive title fights headline the card, including slap fighting legend Wolverine. Also on the card is former WWE champion Jake Hager and the debut of former UFC heavyweight Chris Barnett. 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
1: All right, welcome into your Tuesday night, friends. This is Natalia here with you. Appreciate you always having us on. I do have a little unserious question of the night, and it's, have you ever fallen for an online scam? Yeah, what did you fall for? 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

0: This is 98.5 The Cat, the Hudson Valley's 90s to now. All right, friends, this is Natalia here with you. Thanks so much for having us on, by the way. And I was asking, is there ever been an online scam that you fell for? 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
1: 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It's just a hoax.
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1: All right, I'm going to have to pull double duty tonight because Dancing with the Stars is on. I am loving this new season. I can't wait. 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I don't like that part, but I do love

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When the waiter says, enjoy your meal, and you say, you too. Yeah, we do that too. Guaranteed human.

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They were on stage, and his son is pretty young. I think he's like a year old, and he had the little baby headphones on, and he was singing into the mic like father, like son. It was adorable. I love it. All right, stay right here. Got Kid Laroi, Justin Bieber coming up on the way. Hold on.

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1: Well, even though it was a massively popular Halloween costume last year, Huntrix, K-pop Demon Hunters, I still feel like we're going to see a lot of it this year as well. I think it's still that popular. All right, this is Golden. Thanks for having us on.